0: no matter where you're from.
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1: Yes, Naya. Cool, Naya. Who am I? Just a girl, them sugar. All right. Here, Anna. Oh, na, na, na, na, na, na, na, na, na, na, na. Oh, na, na, na, na, na.
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0: 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My mouth speak a truth. Wickedness is an abomination unto thy lips.
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0: 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This one is a bombshell. We ain't wanna say that.
1: Dedicated to all sophisticated girls watching our art. No, I'm sorry. I keep down for them kids, I'm in a bed and bound and nothing. Have mercy. What did y'all look for me and tell me, say? She said, big tree chunk that can't come up front.

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1: Oh Jah, Rastafari, Haile Selassie the First. 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